0: You're listening to iTurn Radio.
1: No, I know, that's back for a raid. 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
2: 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No, I know, op je feest.

0: Snyder
1: and Dance Classics.
0: Today's special is Memphis Soul Stew. We sell so much of this, people wonder what we put in it. We're gonna tell you right now. Give me about a half a teacup of bass.

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1: I was born and raised down in Alabama on a farm way back up in the woods. I was so ragged that folks used to call me Patches. Papa used to tease me about it, 'cause deep down inside he was hurt 'cause he'd done all he

Thank God it's Friday. In this half hour, you'll hear the best funky and disco mixes from the Soul Club 57 on iTurn Radio. Are you ready? Come on and dance with us.

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See you next time.

gorgeous, beautiful people. You know? 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It's history, man. Memories. We need to move forward, but it's gonna require some more smokage.